0: ça, c'est nouveau sur Ozone.
1: Not we lost in this way, it's why we hide from the truth. Her voice was clear in my head.

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Just what you wanted. Look at you, cool guy, you got it. I see the parties and diamonds sometimes when I close my eyes. 6 months of torture you sold to some forbidden paradise. I loved you truly. You gotta laugh at the stupid.

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And I think to myself, why now? Why me? Why?

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When we play our drums, we say unane. Now I want you, you, you, you, you, and you over there.

She's a message from that. But he pretended to wall of credit with you. Pretended to wall of credit with you.